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We gonna ride till we fall. They say we got no future at all.

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Give me dome. I need some more. They call it with the flow. Better know I'm home alone. Hey, let a G slide. Give me time. I got what you want to geek for a week.

0: but temptations of trouble on my tongue, troubles yet to come.
1: One sip,
0: bad for me.
1: One hit.